0: 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Thanks so much for tuning in and listening to 100.3. Remember to stick around after 10 o'clock for more great tracks selected by Mr. Ian Shakespeare. Make the most of your weekend. Stay safe. Cheers, everyone.
1: I was walking down the street on a sunny day. Hubba, hubba, hubba, hubba, hubba. A feeling in my bones says I have my way.

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1: This is the sound of someone driving along a road at night. He's not drunk. He's not speeding. He's just tired. It's one of the three big killers on New South Wales roads. How tired are you? If you're driving, don't trust your tired self. A message from Transport for New South Wales.
2: Some nice music.
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6: 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So please sit back, relax and enjoy. We're letting the music do the talking on 100.3 FM.